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Number two coming from Benson Boone tonight here on 92.9 CZU. It's the Modern Hit 6. We are counting them down with Ed Sheeran in at number one tonight. This is called Repeat It.

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2: Hi there, I'm Jason Valentine with 4 News Now. Here's your First Alert weather forecast for your Friday evening. A chilly weekend is ahead, partly cloudy overnight tonight with a low of 50. Mostly cloudy at 69 tomorrow with a good chance of shower activity in the evening hours into Sunday. And we're going to see a high around 59.
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0: 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Ian Kelly calling it a night.
1: 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It's going to be a gorgeous looking weekend here in Spokane. It's like the perfect Northwest weather. It's 92.9 ZZU with Noah Kahn right now.

0: 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It's Joey and Lauren. As always, catch us every morning right here. 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
1: I was distracted and in traffic. I didn't feel it when the earthquake happened, but it really got me thinking. 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

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But if the world was ending, you'd come over, right? You'd come over and you'd stay the night. Would you love me for the hell of it? 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
1: All right, it's Joey and Lauren. 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
2: 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I'll be like, I'll see the entree. Like, but that is the one thing. Every time I'm looking at a menu, I'm always like tantalized by the appetizers. Like, I'm always like, ooh. Like,
1: well,
2: I'm
1: some people just intrigued. Go and eat appetizers.
2: I know, but I thought, you know what? That's always one that I want to try, but I talk myself out of it. I'm never really in the mood for dessert, and the drinks normally aren't too expensive.
1: Okay. The drinks, though, are the most overpriced thing, especially soda. Like, every time, like, I like a soda or a drink when I'm eating. If we're going out to eat, mm-hmm. I'll be honest. I don't like going to a restaurant and just getting water. It just feels so, like, boring to me. And so I want to get a drink, and then I look at the prices, and I go, $4 for a lemonade?
2: Oh, and then if it's a cocktail, it's like, yeah. $14,
1: $15. And you just sit there, and you're like, you could have gotten yeah. an appetizer for the price of a drink, and all it is a drink. So I feel like the appetizer comes with a value, but also the prices of drinks are insane.
2: I'd rather just get water and then have a free appetizer.
1: That's just more food, though. But have you ever filled yourself up with the appetizer and then you get to your entree and uh-huh. then you can't finish your entree because you went crazy on the appetizer?
2: That is a problem, yes. But I would take home my leftovers.
1: Here's the other problem. If you get one free appetizer every time you go to a restaurant and you're with a group of people, you're going to get one little jalapeno popper and you got to share with everyone else.
2: That's okay. It's free. It's totally free. So the thing about getting a free, like, comped appetizer every time you go out, it is the best bang for your buck because you are getting the most food for the price of just one entree. But this is easy.
1: I love how neither of us are going dessert.
2: Yeah,
1: why not?
2: Dessert, man. Because unless it's a place that they're really good at doing desserts, there's a few places that we frequent that will get some desserts
1: because their desserts
2: are
1: good.
2: Really good. But your typical average place, normally it's not.
1: And you don't know. You know what the problem with dessert menus are? They rarely have pictures. So you rarely don't know what you're getting. And it's so hit or miss. Like, I feel like if I get a bacon cheeseburger, I know what that's going to taste like. But then you get these cakes or whatever, desserts, and I'm like, I have no idea what I'm getting. So I'm with you, no desserts. I'm torn on the drinks or the appetizer. Because I don't need an appetizer.
2: More food is the answer. More food is always the answer.
1: Even though it's no question. But what if you go to a restaurant, the appetizers are like the onion rings and they're just kind of ho-hum?
2: Yes, I like onion rings.
1: But you got to stack them. Yeah. I don't trust onion rings in a basket anymore. I want it stacked.
2: What do you like better? Do you like onion rings that have kind of the bread crummy type crust
1: or the panko. I like the beer battered one. I don't like the beer battered ones. I mean, I'll eat them because I'm not an idiot, but I like the panko where they're like crumbs everywhere.
2: I don't know an onion ring I don't like.
1: That's a good point. All right, you're going appetizer?
2: I am. Yep, 100%. Don't even have to think about it.
1: Do milkshakes count as the drink? Because that would be a dessert and a drink. It's Joey and Lauren.
0: Wake up. You wake up with Joey and Lauren during the week. And now you can wake up with them Saturday morning. Joey and Lauren Rewind. 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
1: It's Joey and Lauren, and let's play 5 second rule. You have 5 seconds to name three things. We got Scott with us today. Scott, you know, in just the moments we talked to you before we hit the air, you sound sharp as a tack, buddy.
2: Good energy.
1: You do.
3: I am ready. I'm all about it. I listen. I'm hope I can pull this off.
1: Oh, you got this. You got this.
2: So, you got it.
1: 5 seconds to name three things in random categories. We all are playing in this game. Scott, who do you want to start?
3: Let's have Lauren go.
1: All right, let's go. Lauren,
2: picking on me.
1: Let's go, Lauren, me, and then Scott. Okay, so do Lauren, first and foremost, name three vegetables that are not green.
2: Oh, yellow pepper, a red pepper. You've got carrots. You've got cauliflower.
1: I'm impressed.
2: I almost said tomato, but I knew you'd get mad at me because it's technically a fruit.
1: Tomato is technically a fruit. You would have been called out on that technicality. Okay, Lauren with the first point. To me now.
3: Good job.
2: Thank you. Joey, name three blonde actresses.
1: Sydney Sweeney, Cameron Diaz, and that's all I got.
2: Wow, very random.
1: That's who else?
2: I read Margot Robbie.
1: Margot Robbie. All right, sorry.
2: A lot of them, though, depends on the time because they change their hair a lot.
1: Sydney's always had blonde hair, though, right?
2: I don't know.
1: I think so. All right, here we go. Let's go to Scott.
2: Okay, Scott, name three winter outdoor activities.
3: Oh, snowboarding, sledding, skiing, ice skating.
1: Look at you. Just keep going. Getting on a toboggan. A bobsled,
2: dog
1: man.
2: Sledding.
1: Scott, are you much into those? Are you a good skier?
3: I love snowboarding, actually. But
1: snowboarding, okay.
2: Nice.
1: A border carving it up. All right, Lauren, let's go to you.
2: Okay.
1: Name three excuses for calling out of work.
2: You have diarrhea, a family member died,
1: we're not.
2: Really, really, really bad.
1: All right, good.
2: I probably couldn't go to work.
1: When you have diarrhea next, and I know it'll be soon. When you have diarrhea next, Lauren, I am making you text our boss, James, and say, I'm sorry, I can't come in. I have diarrhea. You promise?
2: I don't think I would text
1: Scott,
2: him that.
1: Don't you think if she's going to say that's an excuse she should do that?
2: I have the flu or tummy issues.
1: Scott, I have a feeling you would never.
3: That's a little TMI there, but yeah.
1: That is. You're not going to say that. All right.
2: Okay, fine. I got the X on it anyway.
1: Giving you diarrhea. I want you to do that. In fact, I'll do it for you. I'll be like, sorry, Lauren can't go to the show today.
2: She's on the toilet.
1: Diarrhea. All right, let's go to me.
2: Okay, Joey, name three phases of the moon.
1: You've got to be kidding me. The thumbnail, the bigger thumbnail, the half moon, and the full moon. I don't know. Do you know the actual name, Scott, by any chance?
3: Waxing, waning, full, I don't know.
1: Dude, that was pretty good, though.
3: Quarter.
2: Yeah. Well, there you go. Moon phases.
3: I feel like I get Joey's points there. For that.
2: Waxing, you should get a bonus point because waxing is on there. Full moon, waning gibbous, last quarter, waning crescent.
1: We're giving you some waxing and some waning.
3: Gibbous, that's a good one.
2: Who comes up with
3: that? There we go.
1: Yeah, why don't we just call it what it is? Smaller sliver. Okay, Scott, here we go. Round two.
2: Alrighty, Scott, name three Italian dishes.
3: Oh, spaghetti, chicken parmesan, pizza, lasagna, ravioli.
1: Thank you for saying chicken parm. I love chicken parm. It is so damn good.
2: I do too. I don't have it enough.
1: Yeah. All right.
3: My wife makes the best chicken parm.
1: All right. That's an invitation. Can't wait to see you, Scott. That's fine. As long as Lauren doesn't have diarrhea, we'll be there. All right. Let's go. Let's go to Lauren. Lauren, name three cereals.
2: Cinnamon Toast Crunch, Lucky Charms, Tricks. Tricks are for kids.
1: Yeah.
2: Oh, my God.
1: Very good. Lauren's been buying protein Cheerios. We have too many protein options.
2: It's because our kids don't have enough protein. So I'm like, here, eat this cereal. That sneaky bag of protein.
1: Lauren gets her second point. Let's go to me. I have zero.
2: Okay. Joey, named three brands of perfume.
1: Acqua Di Gio, Dolce & Gabbana, and Gucci. I feel like they all have perfumes.
2: Right? I wouldn't know.
1: Okay.
2: Not because I'm stinky. I don't wear those brands.
1: I love that part of the game where Lauren can't tell me if I'm right or wrong. I'm giving myself a point. Okay. All right, here we go, Scott. You're going perfect here. Let's do this.
2: I really hope you like cooking television shows.
3: Oh, no.
2: Name three famous chefs.
3: Oh, Julia Child, Gordon Ramsay, and Guy Fieri.
2: Yeah.
1: I'll give it to you the buzzer. And those are my favorites, by the way. I love Guy Fieri.
2: Did you have somebody in the background yell?
3: I have
2: Gordon
3: my
2: Ramsay.
3: 7-year-old Drake. He was, I think he was Gordon Ramsay.
2: So I heard
1: Gordon Ramsay.
2: I heard Gordon

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1: It's Joey and Lauren, and it is that awkward moment where you call and tell us something very awkward. We got Jennifer with us today. Grandma's gone wild, I think is maybe the best way to explain this.
2: I think so.
1: Jennifer, welcome to that awkward moment. What happened with your grandma and why are you to blame?
3: Well, I take full responsibility. This is 100% on me. We had a family reunion not that long ago, and everyone brings something. It's kind of like a potluck. Everyone just kind of brings something and hangs out, and that way it's just a little bit more relaxed. And I had brought some Sun Cruisers and wasn't really paying attention, just kind of put them with the rest of the drinks and whatnot. And was carrying on and came back and caught my grandma. Now, for context, my grandma is in her 80s, and this woman, I don't know that she's ever had a sip of alcohol in her entire life.
1: Oh, my gosh.
3: She is straight and narrow type of a girl. And I come back, and she's holding, one of the Sun Cruisers, and I'm like, oh, snap. So I'm like, hey, Graham, so, like, is that good? How many of those have you had? And she's like, oh, yeah, they're so good. And I think this is, like, my third or fourth.
1: Oh, my gosh.
3: But she's talking, like, really loudly at this point, and like, I can tell it's hitting hard, and I'm like, oh, yeah, no, they're great, but, you know, maybe we should cut that with some water. Have you had anything to eat? Let's just, I'm, like, trying to, like,
1: let's
3: shove
1: get you
3: food
1: a loaf
3: down
1: of bread,
3: her.
1: Grandma.
2: Oh, my gosh.
3: Well, and the thing is, like, apparently Grandma is a fun drunk, but she likes to tell stories. So, like, things came out, and we're like, me and my mom now are on damage control, and of course she is, like, shooting looks that could kill. And we're like, no, Grandma, like, let's go inside. It's hot out here, and, you know, like, let's see. We had to, like, put her down. We had to put her down for a nap, like you would a toddler.
2: Yeah, thank you for saying put her down for a nap. Thank
1: you. Jen just like dropping down. We put Grandma down that night for a nap. Funny.
2: Yes, yes.
1: This could have gone two different ways. I'm interested to know your theory of just letting it slide and getting her through it instead of Grandma, you've been boozing.
3: Well, I don't know that it would have been something that ended well had she known.
1: It.
3: You know what I mean?
1: So
3: she was at the point where I don't know that inhibitions were anywhere close to the table.
1: Got
3: and it. So it was one of those, let's just manage the situation best we can. She knows now. She knows now. And now I'm the one who got Granny drunk.
2: So wait, she knows now that there's alcohol in what she was drinking. Like, you didn't just pull this over and act like nothing happened?
3: Oh, if you think this isn't a point of conversation anytime any of my relatives are around me or her, like, you would be wrong. Trust me, this gets brought up constantly. I don't think I'm ever going to live it down.
1: You know what?
2: You got Grandma
1: drunk.
2: Who
1: to blame is White Claw. Because back in the day, it was beer, and then it was, like, you know, liquor or something. Then all these drinks started coming out. I mean, did you see? I just saw this the other day. A Pop-Tart flavored Buzz Ball. That's a thing.
3: That should not be a thing.
1: It should not be a thing. You should not be able to see. Yes, I'm not joking. Look it up. It's a real thing. Pop-Tart flavored. And so it's like, all right, what are we doing here?
2: Well, what's crazy is you see, and now we're off on a whole new tangent, but you see, like, these, like, child drinks now
1: Sunny
2: turning
1: D.
2: into alcoholic. So, like, Sunny D has
1: it's
2: a vodka
1: terrible.
2: Seltzer or whatever. And then, like, there's now Welch's grape transfusions or something,
1: like,
2: but it looks like grape juice, and I'm like, oh my gosh,
3: I'm here to
2: so
3: tell
2: hard.
3: You, it's
1: so,
3: not a good idea.
1: Yeah,
3: it doesn't end well. And
1: doesn't.
3: Thank goodness it was my 85-year-old grandma and not my 8-year-old nephew.
1: Yeah, because guess
3: it
1: what?
3: It could have gone a totally different direction.
1: Yep. Kids like lemonade. Don't put those lemonades in a glass, because my kid would be like, oh, I'm tall glass of lemonade.
2: Sometimes, yep.
1: Don't mind if I do. So, well, need to get Granny a sponsor deal with Sun Cruiser, maybe. I'm sure they're gonna hear this and just send her a semi-truckload. Jennifer, thanks so much for the call.
3: Thanks.
1: Absolutely. So you can text us 68719. Have you had any moments like this? And I will say, today's day and age, isn't it more confusing than ever?
2: 100%.
1: I mean, my gosh.
2: Yeah.
1: It's like, what are we doing with these drinks now?
2: You need bifocals just to see the little tag on the bottom that says alcoholic.
1: Exactly. So we'll get to your answers if you have any similar stories coming up. It's Joey and Lauren.

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2: It's Joey and Lauren, and I think I'm going to officially mark today as the day I will stop asking this after I get someone's phone number. I'm done. And maybe y'all are saying that I'm an idiot for waiting this long in 2026. But I think it's safe to assume that every number that someone gives me is a cell phone number that I can text. But I ask for it all the time.
3: I do the same thing.
2: And I'm done. I just realized, so I got a guy's number, and I literally go, is this a cell I can text? And he goes, yeah. And he just said it like that. Like, not, I'm not blowing it out of proportion. He gave me his number. I said, cool, is this a cell I can text? And he goes, yeah. So let me mark today, in this day and age of 2026, I am going to assume, unless it is a business, any number is a cell number that I can in fact text.
3: Well, you're so right, because I think we're so used to thinking, okay, is it a landline? Which is so funny. When's the last time you even used the landline? Or two, sometimes I get in my brain about, can you receive text? Because sometimes,
2: like,
3: back in the day,
2: what world do we live in?
3: Well, back in the day, it's like, no, I don't have the texting plan, or I didn't pay for the texting, or I only have so many texts this month. But I do the same thing. When I get information, if I'm ever on the line getting information from somebody who won something and I need to text them their tickets or whatever, sure, I'll always say, and what's the best cell phone number to text?
2: Yeah, like, do we need to stop
3: we
2: saying
3: cell
2: phone? but it happens on, like, forms. Have you
3: That's
2: seen where you get these forms and it'll say, like, home or cell? Who in the right? And by the way, I don't know what to put down there, because my home phone is my cell phone. So from now on, every form that I fill out, just put phone number and just assume that you can text me.
3: They'll break it down. There's three lines. It'll say home, cell, and work. And I'm like, do I write the same
2: number
3: in all three categories?
2: I don't know. But I'm telling you, I will never, ever, ever again ask for someone's cell number. I will just say, what's your number? And I will never, over my dead body, ever say, can I text this number? I'm just going to assume
3: I can. No, next time you should say, and what's your landline?
2: Yeah, like, that's, like, we're done with that, right? We can just assume if I have a number, I can text that number?
3: I think so. I mean, I know there's an ongoing trend right now where people are kind of taking a step back in time, where they're getting dumb phones, like flip phones and stuff, instead of the smartphones. I think that's few and far between, but you may run into somebody who's like, I don't text.
2: No, I'm marking it officially. I'm done with it, okay?
3: That's good.
2: Because the guy looked at me and goes, yeah, you can text me on it. Can I send you a text message, please, sir?
3: You never know.
2: Joey and Lauren.
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1: It's Joey and Lauren. Let's play karaoke. Get ready to sing. Here we go. Lauren on the hot seat today. So Lauren is going to be competing against Nicole today. Nicole, what's going on?
2: Driving to work currently.
1: All right. Perfect. And there's no better way to spend your commute to work than by singing. Am I right?
3: Obviously.
1: I just feel like that's
2: very great.
1: Yeah, I feel like that's a great
3: idea.
1: Especially
3: in your car. Most people sing in their cars anyways. It's just easy. And
1: exactly.
3: You win something for it. So.
1: It's making singing in your car worth it. Okay, so Nicole, here's how the game works. I've got two songs for each of you. Part of the song will play. It'll stop. You got to finish singing the rest, all right?
2: Okay.
1: Okay, Nicole, big question. Do you want to start or do you want Lauren to start?
2: I will start.
1: All right, here we go. Nicole, your first song is Late Night Talkin' by Harry Styles. Wish I was around. I just want to make you happier, baby.
2: We've been doing all this late night talking about the morning.
1: Yeah!
3: Woo!
4: Late night
3: so good.
4: Talking about anything you wanted till the morning.
1: Now you're in my life. Okay, oh, sorry. Oops.
3: Whoa.
1: I pressed the wrong button.
3: She definitely gets a check mark for that one.
1: I pressed the wrong button. Nicole gets the point. Lauren, your first song, a little Weekend and Ariana, Die for You.
3: Because you're perfect, and I know you're perfect.
2: I can't walk away.
3: Oh,

0: Wait, here we go. Here we come. We got a rock. Oh my gosh! Oh my gosh!
1: Start over.
0: Wait, could play it again? Play it again.
1: Nicole, this doesn't count. She's cheating. She's cheating.
0: Let's do it. Here we go. Here we go. We got a rock. Here we come. We're not gonna stop. I can't even listen.
2: Here we go. We got a rock. Easy go. Now we don't stop.
0: Dang, it's amazing when you when I'm listening to that song and know the words.
1: You did it great, but you asked for a second chance.
0: We don't do that. I knew I was losing anyway. I needed to try again. Okay?
1: Well, Nicole, you get the clean sweep. We're going to hook you up, all right?
3: Awesome. Thank you.
1: Absolutely. It's Joey and Lauren.
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1: So you have perfectly, you're beating Lauren, but let's see if you can get a clean sweep over her. 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
2: Let's live it up and do it. 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And do it. And do it. Let's do it. Let's do it. Let's do it. Let's do it. Do it. Do it. Do it.
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1: It's Joey and Lauren, makeup or breakup time. You know, Bree fed very chill date, chill vibes.
2: She made sure to tell us as well that Eric is really funny. And she's like, he made me laugh. Like, yeah. They had a lot in common. There was chemistry. She said he was quick, like quick-witted. Okay? And so I think that's kind of fun when you feel like there's not that awkward. Yeah. We have to break the tension. She didn't say there was anything like that.
1: Yeah. So we got to figure out what's going on with Eric. Let's chat with him.
3: Hello?
1: Hello, Eric? Is this Eric?
3: Yeah, this is him.
1: Hey, Eric. Joey and Lauren here from Joey and Lauren in the Morning Radio Show. How are you?
3: Okay. I'm good.
1: Okay.
3: How are you?
2: Hey, Eric, yeah. We're good. Do you have a quick second we can talk to you about Bree?
3: Okay.
2: Bree says you guys went on a date, and then she called us because she says she can't get a hold of you and asked us to help her figure some things out.
3: Okay.
2: Is there a reason why you're ignoring her or not, you know, not getting back to her? She says she really likes you.
3: I mean, it was a good date, but yeah, there's a reason. Yeah.
1: Okay.
2: Great. Do you mind sharing?
1: Yeah. She doesn't think there is a reason.
3: Did she tell you I have a broken ankle?
2: No.
1: No, she did not. So sorry to hear
3: that. Mention that. Yeah. No, I broke my ankle like in a weird going down the stairs accident, like a week before the date, and I'm wearing a boot.
1: Mm-hmm.
3: So we were at the date and she kicked my boot and she was like, haha, I just want to make sure you're not faking it.
1: Jeez, man, that's messed
3: up.
1: Like,
3: purposely hurt. I mean, it was like, I also was just like, why is that the first thing you think when someone, I mean, it's like, do you go up to people who are in a wheelchair and think that they're faking it?
1: Yeah,
3: like, it was weird. I thought it was just very
1: strange.
3: She
1: kicked your boot as a test to be like, oh, is this some sympathy thing?
3: Yeah. I mean, we just,
1: wow.
3: I thought that was too weird for me. I mean, I was sat through the rest of the date and I tried to make it normal, but it was like, I just thought I couldn't shake it. You
1: this
3: know?
1: Feels like an uncle move. Like
3: it kind of hurts.
1: Yeah, this feels like something your uncle would do at a family reunion. Be like, hey, let me get. Hey, oh, you, it's really broken. All right, buddy. Didn't want to make sure you weren't faking
2: because
1: it.
2: Because I'm like, I can't even picture this. So she purposely kicks your broken ankle to make sure you're not faking said broken ankle.
3: Yeah, and she was like laughing about it, and I didn't want to make her feel weird, so I kind of like laughed along. So maybe she thought I was like. Also thought it was funny, but it was just like, from there I was like, does she like go up to blind people and wave her hand in their faces? Like I was just thinking about like
1: if
3: she does
1: wild.
3: That to me, what
2: it
3: else
2: also hurts
3: she...
2: like
1: yeah, yeah. Like maybe it's a joke, like could you, I'm trying to compartmentalize why she'd be like, let me just kick your boot. Other than like a quick little prank. Here's the deal.
2: Oh my God.
1: Bree is with us on the other line, so we can get the theory behind I'm going to kick my date's boot off a broken ankle. Bree, your thoughts?
4: Yeah. I mean, so he was being, like, really, like, funny and quick and, like, coming up with all these, like, you know, comments and stuff. So, like, I wanted, like, I
1: you wanted
4: did
1: to be
4: say,
1: funny
4: like,
1: too.
4: Oh, I just wanted to be sure you aren't faking, but I did not, like, kick him. Like, I, like you elbow somebody. Like, I nudged. Like, it wasn't like I was, like, playing, like, World Cup out here.
1: Okay, so you weren't kicking a field goal.
3: I have a broken ankle, though.
4: It was a joke. Like, it was not that serious. It was just like a, like, we were doing a thing. Like, it was a bit.
1: It was a bit. It was, I don't know if bits count if no one, the other person doesn't think it's a bit.
2: On it.
1: Yeah.
4: But he did, though. But he laughed. He, like,
3: what
4: chuckled.
3: Was I supposed to do? I mean, I didn't want to cry in front of you, but it was like, it was just,
4: oh
3: I
4: God.
3: Thought it wasn't just like a tap. It was definitely stronger than a kick. I mean, you didn't like wail on me, but I still think it's like weird that you kicked my ankle that was in a boot.
4: Okay. I think it's weird that you think that I kicked you, but sure.
1: So you're saying it was more, I understand what you're trying to be like, it was like a tap, tap, like you were knocking on a door. I don't know what I'm picturing. Part of me pictures a field goal. Part of me pictures a cute little tap. Either way, it's funny because a lot of people with a boot, you'd be like, oh, let me give you space around it. You're sitting there like, ah, let's check on this.
4: He was getting around fine. Like he did not, by the way, say that it was like a week prior. Like he didn't say anything about it. Just like, oh, okay.
1: She's basically saying like you'd be fine. Eric is not a fan of this, so it's not going to work out. It's Joey and Lauren.
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0: What's up? 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

0: 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It's Joey and Lauren, as always, catch us every morning right here. 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